0: city, same hoes, came who's out. Not this hour, it's 4 a.m. with you now, eh?
1: It's about to go down.
0: You left your crew now, eh?
1: It's about to go
0: Shawty, what you wanna do? Just my hoods, y'all already know, came who's sour. He ain't try to rob me, he just started. But he shouldn't even started. Now that boy a target. 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

0: Suara kamu layak didengar Indonesia. 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Pendaftaran dibuka 3 sampai 30 Agustus 2026. 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Daftar sekarang melalui https://2/RRI.id. 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Upload videomu, ikuti seluruh mekanisme pendaftaran, dan tunjukkan bahwa suara dari Tahuna bisa bersinar di panggung nasional. 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
1: Mike, what's up, man?
2: What's up, bro? Everybody look for you, man. Everybody been calling look for you. Wake up, man.
3: You're not asleep, are you?
1: Man, I've been up all night, man. Phone's been blowing up. Everything's going crazy, man. Talk to me.
2: What?
3: Man, turn the TV on, bro. Turn your TV on.
1: What's on the TV, Mike? Wow. That's crazy.
3: The whole gym is packed, man. The whole
2: business is in there, man. You're putting us on the map, man.
3: Man, get up, get ready. I'm on my way to get you right now, man.
1: Oh, okay. 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I'm about to get ready now.
4: Yeah.